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And I touched your face, narcotic mind from lace, Mary Jane. 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
1: All of a sudden, there shined a shiny demon
0: in the middle of the road. And he said,